But when his drinking, lusting, and his hunger for power became known to more and more people, the demands to do something about this outrageous man began.

0: next song. Maybe too much talk. This song is not a rebel song. This song is Sunday, bloody Sunday.
1: V pondelok a v repríze v stredu vždy o 8 večer vás čaká kúsok vojnového turné kapely U2. 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

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And I think to myself, why now? Why me? Why?

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Maybe too much talk. This song is not a rebel song. This song is Someday, Bloody Someday.

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ashtray, reminiscing on those past days. I thought you didn't know with my last name, but that changed. And I traveled around the world, think where you living at now. I heard you moved to Austin, got an apartment and settled down. And every once in a while, I start texting, write a paragraph, but then I delete the message. Think about you like a pastime. I could cry you a river, get you baptized. Or I wasn't ready to act right. Used to always think I'd get you back right. They say that things fall apart. We were gonna move to Brooklyn, you were gonna study art. Love is just a tool to remind us who we are. And

I remember when her heart broke over stubborn shit. That's no way to be living, kid. The angel of death is ruthless. And I'm always thinking summertime with the bikes out, pushing our luck, getting wiped out. Days when nothing but laughing loud underneath my coat, when you tap my shoulder, hold my hand.

was in a hot, dense state. Then nearly 14 billion years ago, expansion started. Wait. The earth began to cool. The autotrophs began to drool. 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Math, science, history, unraveling the mystery that all started with a big bang.